Sun in the sky, you know how I feel. Breeze drifting on by, you know how I feel. It's a new dawn, it's a new day. It's a new life for me, yeah. It's a new dawn, it's a new day. It's a new life for me.

up to now, could it be all done in vain? If my life were to end, what would humanity gain? I'm soul searching for the real true values.

blues walked in and met me. If he stays away, old rocking chair will get me. All I do is pray.